London City the other day, and you wouldn't believe the things that I saw. You know, I was down at this club, man, and it was a fly mother. I got to hand it to them London folks, yeah. They sure do know how to throw a jam party. You wanna know how it went down? It went a little summer like this.

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At this very moment, people are still having sex in a downtown country.

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Everybody knows it's serious danger and the original Ranger. Yeah, we're not a stranger.

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1: 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Did you miss us? Cause we missed you. We're back from the past. TRL. Pleasure Radio.

0: Hi there. Remember me?
1: Yes. Woo-hoo! Did you miss us? Cause we missed you. We're back from the past. TRL. Pleasure Radio.

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Here and now, you can do anything you want.

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She said, boy, I don't want to hear no nothing about no house music today. Turn that shit down before I give you some booty ass slapping. I said, mama, no can do. That's what I said, mama, no can do.

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1: Great music that takes you back. TRL. Pleasure Radio.
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1: Hi there, remember me?
2: Yes. 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Did you miss us? Cause we missed you. We're back from the past. TRL. Pleasure Radio.

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1: Yes. 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Did you miss us? Cause we missed you. We're back from the past. TRL. Pleasure Radio.

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1: Beings.
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1: 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Cause we missed you. We're back from the past. TRL. Pleasure Radio.

to that special moment when you felt like everything was possible. Well, nothing's changed. You have just grown with time. But it's times like these which define who you are. So hold on to your imagination and believe in what's true. This is your moment.

just broken the access code to this game. A game in which your destiny depends upon your own decisions and where the ultimate weapon is your mind. Attention! You are now entering an imaginary world where secrets lay hidden at every turn and